Baku speaking. Hello, dear listeners. You are tuned into Azerbaijan International Radio. We are starting our English broadcast from the capital, Baku. Welcome you to our analytic program.

0: 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This is International Radio News. In the studio are Rehan Nasibli
1: and Elçin Mirzayev.
0: First, the headlines.
1: Azerbaijan is rebuilding Karabakh by eliminating the consequences of herbicide and ecocide, President Aliyev says.
0: Congratulatory letters continue to be sent to President Ilham Aliyev on the occasion of May 28, Independence Day.
1: An international conference is being held in Baku.
0: And now in more detail. As a country that has suffered from herbicide, culturecide and ecocide, Azerbaijan is currently rebuilding from scratch nine cities and hundreds of villages in Karabakh and eastern Zangezur. This was stated in a post shared on President Ilham Aliyev's X account. The rich and comprehensive discussion held within the framework of World Urban Forum 13 resulted in two important outcome documents, the chair's summary and the Baku call to action. As a country that has suffered from herbicide, culturecide, and ecocide, Azerbaijan is currently rebuilding from scratch nine cities and hundreds of villages in Karabakh and eastern Zangezur. Therefore, we are proud that Azerbaijan's post-conflict reconstruction efforts have been strongly recognized by the international community. These efforts have been not as a valuable example for other post-conflict contexts around the world, the president's post stated.
1: Congratulatory letters continue to arrive for President Ilham Aliyev on the occasion of May 28, Independence Day. Congratulatory messages have been sent by the Secretary General of the Organization of Turkic States, Kubanichbek Umar Aliyev, Secretary General of the Economic Cooperation Organization, Asad Majid Khan, Chairman of the Board of the Eurasian Economic Commission, Fakhruz Khan Sakintayev, President of the United Arab Emirates, Sheikh Mohammed ibn Zayed Al Nahyan, Vice President and Prime Minister of the United Arab Emirates and ruler of the Dubai, Sheikh Mohammed ibn Rashid Al Maktoum, Vice President of the United Arab Emirates, Deputy Prime Minister and Head of the Presidential Administration, Sheikh Mansour ibn Zayed Al Nahyan, King of Bahrain, Hamad ibn Isa Al Khalifa, Chairman of the State Affairs of Democratic People's Republic of Korea, Kim Jong-un, Director General of the ISESCO, Salim ibn Mohammed Al Malik, and President of Paraguay, Santiago Pena.
0: An international conference dedicated to Africa Day is being held in Baku on May 25 within the Organization of Ministers of Foreign Affairs. Within the framework of the event, panel discussion will be held on the topics Azerbaijan-Africa relation, existing dynamics and strategic potential, and Agenda 2062, and Africa's growing role in the system of international relations. It should be noted that Africa Day is celebrated internationally every year on May 25 on the occasion of the establishment of the African Union.
1: In recent years, relations between Azerbaijan and the African countries have become noticeably closer and more active. We can see this in the increasing number of African students studying in Azerbaijan. These remarks were made by Deputy Minister of Science and Education, Kenan Kerimzadeh, at the international conference dedicated to Africa Day held in Baku. He noted that currently more than 360 students from 40 African countries are studying at Azerbaijani universities.
0: In the changing context, there are significant strategic opportunities for expanding cooperation between Africa and

0: Azerbaijan. Africa and Azerbaijan share important principles such as respect for sovereignty and territorial integrity, commitment to international law, support multilateral cooperation, and promotion of South cooperation. These remarks were made by Ambassador of the Kingdom of Morocco to Azerbaijan, Mohamed Adil Embarch. Mohamed Adil Embarch at international conference dedicated to Africa Day held in Baku.
1: Early this morning, the next relocation convoy departed for Shukurbeyli village of the Jebrail district. At the stage, 119 families, 535 people were resettled in Shukurbeyli village. In addition, today the first relocation convoy departed for Büyük Galadere village of the Şuşa district. At this stage, 14 families. At this stage, 14 families, 64 people were resettled in Büyük Galadere village.
0: A series of events are being held in Georgia to mark May 28, Independence Day of the Republic of Azerbaijan. Participants visited the monuments of national leader Heydar Aliyev in Heydar Aliyev Park in central Tbilisi. They later visited the Pantheon in the Botanical Garden, where the graves of Fatalkhan Khoisky and Hasanbay Aghayev, founders of the Azerbaijan Democratic Republic, are located, and also paid tribute at the graves of Mirza Fatallah Akhundzadeh, Mirza Shafi Vazeh, and other prominent thinkers. Dear listeners, International Radio News was with you.

0: The voice that leads us to the future. 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
1: World Urban Forum's Turkey and the strategic success of Azerbaijan. The forum, which was attended by more than 57,000 participants from over 176 countries and written in memories as the biggest session of the history of World Urban Forum. These results demonstrate that Azerbaijan is now accepted in the national arena as a country which has opportunities for organization of global events and creating international cooperation environment. Within the framework of the forum, the leader statement session held for the first time at the initiative of Ilham Aliyev was an important step that further increased the political importance of World Urban Forum 13. The platform, which was attended by a leader of 27 countries, demonstrated that urbanization issues are directly related to security, post-war conflict period, and humanitarian development. This initiative also shows that Azerbaijan has become a reliable platform for national dialogue. The fact that there is a special emphasis on Azerbaijan's post-war reconstruction experience in the final documents of the forum, Baku Declaration, is of great political importance. Presenting of the large-scale reconstruction efforts being implemented in the liberated territories as an example to international audience is a clear indicator of acknowledgement of legitimacy of the policy which is pursued by Azerbaijan in the Karabakh and Eastern Zengezur at the international level, especially the fact that terms such as herbicide, ecocide, culturecide are inserted in the document is a remarkable point for the international acknowledgement of results stemming from Armenia's occupation. Also, within the framework of World Urban Forum 13, Smart City and Smart Village conception were presented, and this alone demonstrates that Azerbaijan has already formulated as a resilient model of modern development. In parallel, application green energy, digital management and infrastructure principles shows that Azerbaijan has already come up with a new approach towards urbanization. The Member of Parliament, Nagif Hamzayev, said in his interview to international radio about increasing role of Azerbaijan in the international policy. World Urban Forum 13 is one of the largest international events held in Azerbaijan in recent years. This forum has a significant impact on the country's international reputation, urban development policy, investment opportunities, and the recognition of reconstruction projects implemented during the post-conflict period. As model of urbanization in Azerbaijan, the world was presented with smart city and smart village projects implemented in Karabakh and Eastern Zengezur, including the village of Aghali, the new city plans of Füzuli and Zengilan, as well as the green energy and modern infrastructure projects being carried out in Agdam, Şuşa, Hankendi, Laçın, and other territories and cities liberated from occupation. The decision to hold World Urban Forum 13 in Baku should be regarded as a clear demonstration of Azerbaijan's contribution to the national liberalization process of the trust placed in the country as a reliable partner. Turizm ve vatandaş cemiyetinin rolü kimi mevzuları ehate etti. As a result, World Urban Forum went down in history as a most large-scale session. Thanks to the policy it pursued and the steps took by Mr. President Ilham Aliyev, Azerbaijan managed to place global solidarity at the center of discussion.

0: Speaking Maltese, International Radio 85.
1: Azerbaijan's green energy strategy enters a new stage. Projects in the green energy field in Azerbaijan are creating new stage in the country's energy strategy. In September this year, a new 100 megawatt solar power station will be put into operation in the country. At the end of the year, the Vilasuvar solar power station is expected to join the national energy network. The station is being built by Masdar Company of the United Arab Emirates and has a power capacity of 445 megawatts. It is known as the biggest solar power station in the region. Javed Abdullayev, director of the State Agency on Renewable Energy Sources under the Ministry of Energy, said that large projects are now continuing to increase Azerbaijan's green energy potential. By 2030, plans are on the agenda to create 6 gigawatts of green energy capacity and by 2032, 8 gigawatts. In this regard, it should once again be noted that this somewhat exceeds other

Azerbaijan's own domestic demand, and therefore work is being carried out on export routes. Currently, there are 4 export routes, each of which has reached a different level of development and maturity. The main goal is to increase renewable energy capacity in the country by 2030 and raise the share of green energy in electricity production to more than 30%. Currently, the share of green energy in electricity generation in Azerbaijan has already approached 36 to 40%. As a result of the ongoing efforts, it's planned to integrate approximately 2 gigawatts of new green energy capacity into the national grid by 2027. At present, solar power plants with a capacity of 230 megawatts and wind power plants with a capacity of 240 megawatts are operating in the country and are connected to the national energy system. Azerbaijan is not limiting itself to meeting domestic demand alone. It's also implementing strategic projects aimed at exporting green energy. Currently, work is underway on 4 main export routes. One of them envisages the transmission of electricity to European Union countries via the Azerbaijan-Georgia-Black Sea route. It is reported that the feasibility study for this project is expected to be completed by the end of the year. In addition, discussions are being held on an energy interconnected project that will extend to Central Asia through the bed of the Caspian Sea, and the feasibility study phase has already begun. It should be noted that the declaration of the liberated territories as green energy zone has also been met with international interest, and a number of foreign companies are investing in Azerbaijan in order to participate in these projects.

0: One voice of the three colors. 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
1: Heydar Aliyev and Azerbaijan and culture. The national leader Heydar Aliyev attached special importance to the classical heritage, the unparalleled treasure of Azerbaijani people, and to artistic literature in general. Whenever Heydar Aliyev spoke about literature, theater and cinema, music or painting, he approached these fields precisely from the standpoint of the interest of statehood. One of his statements serves as an epigraph to his attitude toward literature and our rich literary heritage as a whole. Today, when speaking about independence in general, it is necessary to note what a rich treasure our literature is for our people. Our literature and culture are the national wealth and intellectual property of our people. The great service our literature has rendered to our people is that our poets and writers, through their works, have always tried national feelings in Azerbaijan, among our people and our nation. The process of national self-awareness, national awakening, and the revival first and foremost reaches our people through literature. At the same time, Heydar Aliyev always paid due attention to the Azerbaijani language, showing its special care with boundless love and the foresight of statesmen. Our language is a very rich and harmonious language with deep historical roots. Personally, I love my mother tongue very much and I am proud to speak it. These wise words belong to the national leader of Azerbaijani people and our great statesman, Heydar Aliyev. Even during the Soviet period, despite imperialist actions, the Azerbaijani language was granted the status of state language. Azerbaijani linguists were awarded high state honors and encouraged to pursue broader research, which resulted in the rapid development of Azerbaijani linguistics. Furthermore, Heydar Aliyev set an example for everyone through his brilliant culture of speech, all of which were among his honorable services.
0: The Road to Karabakh. International Radio 85.

Baku speaking. Hello, dear listeners. You are tuned into Azerbaijan International Radio. We are starting our English broadcast from the capital, Baku. Welcome you to our analytic program. Eid al-Adha is a celebration of our national and spiritual solidarity. There are special days that we, as a nation and Muslims, share together in today's world. These are our religious holidays, Ramadan and Eid al-Adha. Going beyond ethnic boundaries, these holidays have become shared days of joy for Muslims all over the world. People share their happiness with one another, with each other, and exchange congratulations. These holidays are our common spiritual values. One of the holiest celebrations of the Islamic world, Eid al-Adha, is observed in all Muslim countries with great joy and enthusiasm. After Azerbaijan regained its independence, Eid al-Adha also began to be celebrated at the state level in accordance with the law on holidays of the Republic of Azerbaijan, adopted by the Milli Majlis on October 27, 1992. Besides embodying the values of kindness and compassion, this holiday strengthens the atmosphere of equality, unity, and solidarity among people. Azerbaijanis living outside of a country also celebrate Eid al-Adha, the symbol of unity, solidarity, and brotherhood among Muslims around the world, with great enthusiasm. This is a result of the state's care for the spiritual values of our people. Generally speaking, a respectful attitude toward religious and spiritual values, respect for different religious and civilizations, and tolerance are among the cornerstones of Azerbaijan's democratic society. During his visits to the regions as well as to the villages and settlements around Baku, President Ilham Aliyev also pays close attention to ancient historical monuments and sacred shrines, giving relevant instructions regarding their restoration and reconstruction. Upon the instruction of the head of state, mosques,

Places of worship, sacred sanctuaries, and other historical religious monuments are being given a second life. In Azerbaijan, representatives of all peoples and all religions live together like one family. In our society, representatives of all nations and religions enjoy equal rights. President Ilham Aliyev, who sees the strength of the state in the multinational composition of this population and in the coexistence of different religions, cultures and civilizations, demonstrates and proves to the world that tolerance is inherent in the spirit of the Azerbaijani people. And in this respect, Azerbaijan can serve as an example to other countries of the world. All this once again clearly shows that Eid al-Adha, embodying our moral and spiritual values, calls people to honesty, purity, and unity. During these days, sacrificial offerings are made throughout the country, prayers are offered for the prosperity and progress of our state, and the immortal memory of our martyrs is commemorated with deep respect. Eid al-Adha, which is a symbol of humanism, kindness, and equality, further strengthens national and spiritual solidarity and resilience in our society, while demonstrating the triumph of compassion and mercy among people.

Baku's international event agenda. In the last year, Baku has become a center for global events, strengthening its strategic position both in the region and the world. Our capital has gained a status as a unique dialogue space in the international arena. These large-scale events covering various fields. The most important event of this series, the COP29 conference, turned Baku into a main platform where global decisions on climate change are made. Within this event, world leaders discussed protecting ecological balance and transitioning to green energy in our city. At the same time, the Formula One Azerbaijan Grand Prix demonstrated our city's dynamic face and high organizational skills once again. This great race, held in the city center, brought Baku to the attention of millions and boosted our tourism potential. In political and diplomatic terms, the Global Baku Forum brought together influential world leaders and acted as an important brain center to solve problems that worry humanity. This forum confirmed once again that Baku is a reliable partner in international peace and security. In the economic field, Baku Energy Week highlights our country's leading role in energy security. Discussing alternative energy projects alongside traditional resources is an indicator of Azerbaijan's future-oriented economic strategy. In conclusion, we can say that Baku has become not just a capital, but an important center shaping the modern world agenda. These successes show that our city will achieve even bigger things in the future.

the Maiden Tower. Today, we are taking you on a short journey between the stone walls of the Maiden Tower, one of the most mysterious monuments in the world. As soon as you step into the old city, the ancient part of Baku, the first magnificent view that welcomes you is this very tower. This is not just a building made of stone. The Maiden Tower is a symbol of Baku's fallen year memory, secrets, and resilience. Its cylindrical shape and mysterious support stretching toward the sea create an impression as if this monument is a giant ship that has emerged from the flow of time. Historians still argue about how old this tower is. Some say it was built in ancient times, while others say in the Middle Ages. However, the internal structure of the tower whispers more interesting things to us. The thickness of these walls reaches 5 meters in some places, which makes it an impassable fortress. The play of light inside and the arrangement of

0: surrounded by skyscrapers, reminds us of one thing. Even if today, this ancient monument rising in the center of modern Baku, surrounded by skyscrapers, reminds us of one thing. Even if time passes, some values remain unshakable. The Maiden Tower still meets the breeze of the Caspian Sea and continues to tell the story of the millennia to everyone who passes by.
1: Her Seste Bir Dünya. Beynalxalq Radyo.

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You're just too good to be true. Can't take my eyes off you.

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But if you feel like I feel, please let me know that it's real. You're just a good